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Harry Styles, Golden on Radio Gibraltar. A classic from Britney Spears on the way for you, but first this is Chapel Rowan, It's the Giver.

0: Uploader and Dancing in the Moonlight. You've now joined Radio Gibraltar live at the Med Steps 5 Challenge, and I am joined by Beth and Bianca from Cancer Relief. Hi ladies, how are you doing today?
1: We're great.
0: What time did you get here this morning?
2: Too early.
0: Yeah. Too early.
1: That's it was good before answer. 7.
0: Good answer. So you guys are here helping out. Like, what is your main sort of job here today? Are you just like cheerleaders?
2: As well.
1: I think we take on a little bit of everything on the cancer relief side. Both of us are fundraising and event coordinators. And so this really is kind of the bread and butter of what we do, being out in the community and having part of this great event and representing cancer relief, which everyone is here for.
0: How do you think it's going so far compared to like previous years? I mean, there is just seem to be quite a lot of people up here.

Simply Red celebrating 40 years in the business with an album called Recollections, which is re-records of their classic tracks. And of course, Fairground definitely makes the cut. Which brings us on to Madonna now, who's announced a new album called Confessions 2, which is a sequel to

A 2005 release, Confessions on a Dance Floor. It's out on July the 3rd and sees her reunite with producer Stuart Price, who worked with her on the original album. It'll be her first studio set of new material since 2019's Madam X. And indeed, she showcased a couple of new tracks at the Abbey in West Hollywood just the other week. One was called Love Sensation, the other called Freedom. So it seems plenty in the tank for the artist who gave us this. Beautiful Stranger on Totally 90s.

on Totally 90s. Now let's catch up with Robin, who's announced a major arena tour and the dates get underway next month. It's all to support her new album, which came out earlier on this year, and she plays some of her biggest headline shows to date, including nights in Dublin, Glasgow, Manchester and London. And this will bring the crowd to their feet at every stop on the way, I think. Show Me Love on Totally 90s. Yeah.

0: Robin, lighting up Totally 90s with her best tune, For Me. On the way shortly, we've got the first of our all-time 90s top three selections. This one has been sent in by Jonah Doyle, who went along to the Totally 90s Facebook page. This is Totally 90s, and fed in three bangers that begin with Bass-O-Matic. Next.
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0: Top three suggested by Jonah Doyle is exclusively an early decade affair, with Maria McKee at the top, Show Me Heaven, Alana Miles in the middle, Black Velvet, and my favourite kicked it off, Bass-O-Matic, Fascinating Rhythm. Jonah, some great memories there. Thank you very much for getting involved. Right, let's meet some brand new Facebook friends. Hi this time to Carol Goodwin and Ian Sampson. And stand by, we have a chat with J-Lo coming up soon. Also music from Whitney, Wet Wet Wet, and Meatloaf in just a bit.
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the mighty Meatloaf going touchingly tender just for a second or two. I'd do anything for love on Totally 90s. Now on to Wet Wet Wet. They're celebrating 40 years of their debut album with a major UK tour next year. The guys will play 40 shows across two runs in February and October, performing songs from the album alongside hits from across their career. Special guests on selected dates include M People's Heather Small. More details online, of course, but this will be a big show highlight. 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

0: One of Whitney's best, Run to You on Totally 90s, where it's now special guest time. And recently, it was Glamour Grand Central around here when we had a chat with J-Lo. And she was talking about her early days and crediting one person in particular for her get up and go.
1: I think my mom was very integral in that part of my life because she just kind of made us believe that we could do anything. She always was very big on us being independent, not having to depend on any man, not having to depend on anybody, you know, just being able to kind of survive on your own no matter what.
0: Jennifer Lopez, equally comfortable on stage or screen or behind the mic for this one. If You Had My Love, this is Totally 90s.

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0: banger. Robbie Williams, Let Me Entertain You, in the charts this week in 1998, the year that the lawyer Julian Turton briefly became the voice of Jerry Halliwell.
1: Sadly, I would like to confirm that I have left the Spice Girls. Lots of love, Jerry. P.S. I'll be back.
0: Sounding a bit fish out of water there, but I'm sure he added it to his billable hours. Meanwhile, back in the charts, Casey and JoJo on Totally 90s.

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but that changed. And I traveled around the world, think where you living at now. I heard you moved to Austin, got an apartment and settled down. And every once in a while, I start texting, write a paragraph, but then I delete the message. Think about you like a pastime, I could